is the second day of the Spiritual Warfare Conference. The prophet of God declared yesterday that yesterday was just a foundation, and today we are here to make sure that the building is finished and roofed. Here in Cape Town, we have a mother. We were blessed and we were favored by God. He gave us a mother who prays for us. Our homes are wonderful and are at peace because of such a woman. A woman of few words but with powerful impact. We have a father in this place. He is a man whose calling I don't doubt. Just by looking at him, you can tell that this man was called by God.

0: But what is important is not only the calling that has happened. The man is still in touch with the man that called him. He's still aligned with the man that called him. He's a man of character. A man of integrity. A man who oozes out pearls of wisdom. A man whom God's eye is always upon. Now, if the eyes of God are always upon such a man, and this man is in this environment, so also God is looking at us because of him. Now, the prophet is going to come here and minister unto us.
1: Give him praise, give him praise.
0: This is the second day of the spiritual warfare conference. The prophet of God declared yesterday that yesterday was just a foundation, and today we are here to make sure that the building is finished and roofed. Here in Cape Town, we have a mother. We were blessed and we were favored by God. He gave us a mother who prays for us. Our homes are wonderful and are at peace because of such a woman. A woman of few words but with powerful impact. We have a father in this place. He is a man whose calling I don't doubt. Just by looking at him, you can tell that this man was called by God. But what is important is not only the calling that has happened. The man is still in touch with the man that called him. He's still aligned with the man that called him. He's a man of character. A man of integrity. A man who oozes out pearls of wisdom. A man whom God's eye is always upon. Now, if the eyes of God are always upon such a man, and this man is in this environment, so also God is looking at us because of him. Now, the prophet is going to come here and minister unto us.
1: Give him praise, give him praise.
2: Yes.

shall not smite you by day, nor the moon by night. He will give his angels charge over you to keep you in all your ways. They will bear you up in their hands. You will not dash your foot against a stone. With long life, he will satisfy you. So it's the word of the Lord we are singing. The sun will smite you, and the moon, it will not hurt you.

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You can't keep yours. He will help you keep your part and keep his part, because he is God and he is

Eskom under events, it will direct you to a place where you purchase your tickets. I hope to see you in St. John soon. That would be next month on the 23rd of March.

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Avenue will be Capricorn Primary School in Muizenberg. At 10 a.m. to 5 p.m. Central African Time, 10 a.m. to 5 p.m.

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If you are around Cape Town, wakasununguka kakakunge uchitsigirawo Vaiton Mabasa ne album rake itswa itswa na ikararu ku

0: Camille. 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Just a moment. I've never seen anything like this. Oh my goodness. Dear Lord Jesus, come, tell us something. First of all, see, I didn't know exactly what you were singing because most of it was in another language, all right? But I was so stirred in my spirit. So stirred. And then when you were dancing, I didn't think you were dancing. I thought it was all the anointing of God's Spirit on you. It's just so, so amazing. Brothers and sisters, if we think we've ever seen dancing, we haven't seen anything yet. When the Spirit of God takes charge of someone's body, literally. Tell us something. What exactly, what were you saying in that song? Stand up.
1: Thank you, Pastor. I was saying, if church is everything that I need, I don't need to go back home. Home meaning the world. I was saying the house of the Lord forever and praise Him.
0: That's what you were saying.
1: Yes, sir.
0: That was so powerful. That was so powerful.
2: It's overwhelming. Thank you so much. Thank you so much. Thank you. Thank you. Give him a big hand. God bless you.

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0: With my headphones on, I think I heard the voice of an angel. It sounded so beautiful, like an angel princess voice. She is a maid of honor from a king's palace. I thought, I felt like a dream. Her voice weaving my ears, capturing my mind, a melody with an African beat, the sounds of Africa, leading a journey to my motherland, a journey in mind, opening the secret garden, leaving me feeling like a long-lost daughter who has been found, and finally reunited with her family. She is from Africa. I can hear through her voice the African beat, so easy to identify, because whenever she leaves, she leaves a bold African fingerprint in people's souls. I can smile even when tears are close, because I'm always reminded that I'm an African. Always reminded and taught of Ubuntu, filling my heart with memories of the world that I haven't been before. Rwendo remupfungwa nendangariro, ndangariro yekusinga shike meso. Hearing the African legendary voices. Welcome to another Stola Sesihambile. 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Ichi chinu chevanu, chinotelelwa nevanu. 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

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And this is Dick Darabas Music. 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